side to side, like a ship on a raging tide. I don't worry and I don't fret, God will never fail me yet. Trouble's coming from time to time, but that's all

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His wife, his cattle, and children, everything that he had was gone. But Job, in his despair, he knew that God still cared. Sleepless days and sleepless nights, Job said, honey,

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1: And with each beat of my heart, for every day we apart, I'll hunger for every wasted hour.
0: And I-

0: Vous écoutez Nostalgia.
1: I never thought I'd cut a record by myself, but I got something I want to say. I want to say it for Cher, and I hope I say it for a lot of people.

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1: And then he grabbed her.
2: Help, he grabbed me, help!
1: He tied her up.
2: Help, he's tied me up, help!
1: He turned on the buzzsaw.
2: He turned on the buzzsaw. Help, help, help!

0: bits. And then he grabbed her.
1: Help, he grabbed
0: her. He tied her up.
1: He tied me up again. Help.
0: He lit the fuse to the dynamite.
1: He lit the fuse to the dynamite. Help. Help.

0: DDO Ranch, I throw you on the railroad tracks. And then he grabbed her.
1: Help, he's grabbing me again.
0: He tied her up.
1: He'll go get tied up.
0: He threw her on the railroad tracks.
1: He's throwing me on the railroad tracks.
0: A train started coming.
1: Oh, here comes the train. Here comes the train. Oh, help. Help, help, help, help. Oh.
0: And then.

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And we could have some. And he's up there. What's that? Ho!

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But I wanna know for sure. So come on and hold me tight.

There's much for you to do. Only ask and you will get what you're needing. The rest is up to you.

0: receive your letter saying you were sorry and you wanted to come on home to me.
1: This is my answer.
0: So I decided to answer and tell you, baby, things ain't the way they used to be. I found me someone else now, I believe, appreciate my love and good.
1: This is my answer.
0: And I'm not going to mistreat them.